0: You got your boy child coming. Now, buddy was money way before I came along.
1: I got a mojo too. I got the John the Conqueror. I'm gonna mess with you.
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0: What I'd like to know, after all of that, are you ready for the blues?
1: Yeah.
0: But tell me, are you really ready for the blues?
1: Yeah.
0: One more time.
1: Yeah.
0: Well, here it is.
2: Stay with us, the best in town.

No one wants to help, I guess you're on your own. Build a foundation with the bricks they throw. In a black and white world, true colors show. Change if you want, everybody grows. And life's like an ill,

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Extrapolate the ratio as shown by Professor Dallard. X equals the minimum time coefficient, and y, a bad education.

0: 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This is your boy, Curtis Blow. For all the lovers in the house, that's right, got a little something, something. It's been a long time, but I'm back.
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Let's take it up to a whole nother level. I'm down for whatever. The sound is incredible.

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Move with your body and soul.